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2: 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Here, much of a

0: one specific human trait like a woman could have, what would you like in a woman?
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0: bad, bad, get it lit. Love your vibe, yeah. We the best, boy. Give me the light, yeah. And we turn it up every time,
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0: And we bust it up, watch it, yeah.
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1: 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We represent for the lords of yards. I got a